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0: 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It looks negative, and it's hitting on flock on Walden Union now, so. 10-8, QAETL.
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0: 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Riva, Tim Hortons, 1551 Harlem. Can you check the TR playground? See if our complaint is there. Tried calling her four times. She's not answering.
1: 10-4. Can you just 23 me the number also? Our name's not working.
0: 10-4.
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1: Alright, the victim here did not want to press charges at this time. She's advised of family court and all the PR filed for it. She just had a checkpoint for her residence for the next week. Be tonight.
0: Sadbrook.
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0: Separate.

reporting. Yeah, that guy flagged me down. His wallet was stolen in Buffalo. He thought I was Buffalo, and he's called them 5 times for an escort to Weber, pinging there. I advise him to keep calling. 10-8, 11-15. Separate.

0: 7.
1: DNR for harassment, Vic refused. She's going to stay with mom for a while. They may open truck set from this address as well. Be 10-8 covered by 11. Is it okay if I head for a 7?
0: Absolutely.
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1: Tire 15.
0: I think I might have that mail that 93 was looking for. He was over at Harlem and McNaughton by the liquor store. He turned around and he's right here coming out of the liquor store. I'll be able to.
1: 10-4.
2: Well, I was going to cover him.
3: Line request for EMS. 6-year-old female, difficulty breathing. Violet Senior Apartments, 11 Haley Lane, apartment 203. Timeout 2035.
0: What? You want to come over here and talk to this guy? He's saying something about the sneakers. Does that sound about right?
4: Yeah, I don't think he's wanted or anything. He claimed to her that he was trying to tell the kid that there were some sneakers in the field. The kid thought he said something about candy.
0: Okay. I'll just grab his information then.
4: Pat 4, thank you.
1: That was a 15. Pat 4.
5: Parking lot fiasco at Walmart.
1: Nothing yet.
5: 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There's a female on the phone with 911, so I'm assuming it'll come. Two people got into an argument over a handicapped spot. Copy plates when you're ready. Lincoln Zebra, Robert 8282, and King Zebra 9756.
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0: There's a complainant for Bennett at 229.
1: There.
0: Got Rod over there.
1: 6. You're going to room 279. The complainant states they have bank records showing the sister stealing money from their mom.
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1: Yeah, there's nothing criminal. 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Everyone's advised, Lieutenant.
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1: Car in front of Town Park, heading northbound on Harlem. Black Charger, New York Bridge, Whiskey, Henry, Yankee, Yankee, Lincoln, Ida, Edward. Male with a handgun with an extender on it, waving it out the window. Black male with dreads.
2: Number.
3: 4742.
2: Number, thanks. 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
1: 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But we got her phone number.

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0: I'm checking Genesee Street westbound. Buffalo put out that hit on their LPR coming eastbound at 2034 Genesee at Springer, so I imagine they're going back that way.
1: And Air One's checking to see if they can come to the area, so they should probably deal with us momentarily.
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0: Sir, advise in this area, we get a little tight with air traffic control. We'll do our best to lift the area. Black Dutch Charger, white license plate. Any other distinguishing features about the Charger?
1: I'm looking it up on black, literally all blacked out, heavy tint.
0: Tampa, we'll start combing the area. We'll be overhead in about a minute, Genesee and Springer.
1: Tampa.
2: And Air One, it was last seen northbound Harlem from the park. It does come back to Lockport, though.

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0: Sorry about that. Did you have a message or were you just wondering about the ambulance?
1: I believe it was 93. 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
0: 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Southline 93, do you have a fire?
2: Southline 8 alone.
0: That's clear. 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

Fescue motor vehicle accident with injuries at the corner of Walden and Waddell. Repeating two, rescue, motor vehicle accident with injuries, possible extrication needed, Walden and Waddell, 10 miles 2049.

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0: 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The starting's on chatter. I'm going to the rack.
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1: 20. It's kind of confusing to decipher here, but it sounds like they're saying it happened at Target and Lancaster, but I don't know if there is a Target and Lancaster on our side.
2: Yeah, affirmative. We got a call from, I think, Lancaster or the sheriff asking if we transferred a call over to them. So we don't really know what's going on.

0: 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You want to fly south, head up to target, see if there's anything up there?
1: Yeah, if you don't mind, son. And just be advised, we never received a call from target about shot fired or anything.
0: Yeah, 10-4. This is kind of confusing.
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1: For King George David, we'll need a hook. If you want to let them know their driver front wheel design and suspension is definitely broken.
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1: Can you give the complainant a call back? 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
2: Sounds about right. 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
1: What?
0: Four. You can disregard the call. Apparently they left on their own. So, close it out.
1: They left.
0: Four.

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1: Rescue Engine 2, you're responding.
0: Cheektowaga Rescue 2. 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
1: Myself and the sheriff checked the area. There's nothing showing. Nobody flagging us down. We can clear that out.
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1: Good.
0: Sorry, bud. Buffalo called us. They were talking to a female that's very adamant that they were shots fired at the target. Transit lost. She's headed there now to talk to someone.
1: Okay, 10-4. All right, back.
0: Thanks.
2: We'll be at the intersection of William and the 90 area, the ramp, with the DMV. It's kind of like in the way of everything.
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0: Thanks, Ford.
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2: Probably going to be a four beat gun. Yeah, she said it happened right in front of the door of the target. There's no shell casing, the door, bolt bullets in the window, so most likely not.

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1: 15.
0: All right, not enough information here for police report. They were issued a complaint slip. I spoke with the manager on duty. The call to someone turned in. Pulling up Tim Hortons. Vehicle out here, copy a plate. Mary Boy Boy, 8168, occupied.
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2: 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The tower's at Walden and Waddell to pick up that car. They're saying they have a private tow on the way. Do you know what's going on?
0: Yeah, they were supposed to get towed by merge.
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1: 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They said someone's trying to.

Lifeline, request for EMS. The 30-year-old female with abdominal pain at Buffalo Bargains, 960 French Road, the front or north side between Brentwood Drive and Pheasant Lane. Your timeout is 22:09. Do you have a fire?

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0: Southbound units responding to 960 French Road. The caller did state it'll be a white house with a red dumpster in front.
1: That's clear.
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0: 16 Flurries on the right-hand side, north side of Barrow, the dead end. Plane's mom states her daughter said that she wanted to kill herself.
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0: Sling back to Tim Hortons for the alarm again. 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
1: Alright, I'll head there first and I'll swing over and cover 11.
0: Seven.
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0: 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She's apparently sleeping now.
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1: is all set, 17 UK 60. Sadbor 97 Meadowbrook, east side of Clinton, Virginia. Please state your friend and her went to a street address to see someone. 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

0: 10417, you think you're maybe all set?
1: Yeah, we'll call him anyway.
0: Alright, 43, you're going to 30, all set. There's a commercial truck in the driveway. Turns on every 30 minutes, wakes neighbors up. 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
1: That works, we all set.
2: 15 or real.
0: What?
2: Happy one, my name, showing to P1. Jacob A. Norris, N-O-R-R-I-S. Ticket 61497, white male.
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0: All right, 10-4, I came from Harlem as well.
1: Not having the lights on.
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0: 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Union Road, west side of Maryvale, Clearvale. Plans states your ex-boyfriend was trying to steal her car. He's outside with the keys. Since left. And the car's still in the driveway.
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1: 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The playground cleared out next to the basketball course is cleared. Just getting a couple stragglers out of the last shelter here.
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2: Any cars in the area, UUMB, just occurred 4 minutes ago. From 2934 Genesee Street, last seen towards Harlem Road. It's going to be King Boy Edward 1199. See black. She told me it was a Jeep Wrangler, but the plate's coming back to a black Dodge. Stand by.
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0: 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Nothing criminal. 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
0: 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I'll be heading back into town, working on a PR.

0: 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So that vehicle was stolen. The plates were just taken off.
1: Yeah, the caller says that the male took the plates off, threw them in her driveway, took off towards Harlem. She claims that there's a restraining order between the two. I'm looking it up now. His name is Christopher Marks. Light-skinned black male wearing a black hat, black shorts.

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0: 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There's a refrain from between the two parties, and that male's license is suspended.

0: 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It's a silver Jeep Wrangler. She just got it a few days ago, so might not be updated in DMV. Can you copy a vent?
1: Good.
0: 1 Charles, 4 Boy, John, William, David, George, 5 George Lincoln, 13-3331. At 7-Eleven, Nate, she said that took the car, threw the plates off, and then got into another car, so I don't know if he dumped it somewhere down the street over here.
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0: And then I got it pulled up behind us. 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
0: Clear headquarters, head over to 15 Wild, the unknown apartment. Caller called up 15 minutes ago, said that he was walking by, heard a woman screaming. He just called back again, says the female screaming even louder. Sounds like a male is currently beating her up.
1: 10-4.
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0: Clear setup, 39 Williamstown Apartment 8. This is East Driveway, third right, first building on the right. The call came in as a medical alarm. Spoke to the mail. States that someone was trying to kick in the door. Doesn't want to talk to anyone, just check the area.
1: That's why.

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0: 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Close the door on me. 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
0: 4400 Union, west side of Maryvale, Clearvale. Unknown trouble, female states there's glass everywhere. Let me answer any questions. We were there earlier on afternoon. It was between an ex-boyfriend and Wayne, and male was supposed to leave for the night. One covered.

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0: 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Last name Boyd, first name Christopher.
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0: 10-4, thanks.

the jury. Good. Alright, they check out for now. Advised to park on the correct side of the street, 10A, car 3. 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

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Good. 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

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You can add the RO to the card, rest of the card's updated, 10-8, car 5.

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With no symptoms. At 140 Kilbourne Road, you're on the west side between Northern Parkway and East Grand. 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

0: flag down at Genesee Street and Pleasant. There's two white dogs that are running around in the middle of Genesee Street. There's a bystander that was able to grab them, and they're holding on to them for now. But if you send a car this way, they're going to have to go to the pound or something.
1: That's clear. 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
0: At the corner of Genesee and Pleasant, right by the Amagon here.

Keep going, Aircrest 92. Can you just have PD meet us at my hall, please? 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
0: You in 1021, a two-man car?
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0: Alright. Well, either way, I have you both head to 22 Pinehurst. West side of Cherokee and Clover. Male states the mother of his kids are allowing them to live in unsanitary conditions. He lives there too, though.
1: 10-4.
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1: 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I'll work on it.
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1: 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The male just had the medic episode tonight. She's all set. Everything's good in the house. 10-8-17.
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1: Go ahead.
0: McDonald 3815 Union, corner of George Irvin. Started out as a manager wanted an employee removed. Sub was trying to fight the manager. Sub left, but then came back, decided to throw something on the manager.
1: I'm away. Yeah, you can cover.
0: Step one.
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0: One.
1: I'm on East Delta right now. I'll see if that vehicle comes around.
0: Step one.

EMS, an 18-year-old female with a chest pain and difficulty breathing. She'll be in the area of 2657 Harlem Road.

female, request for EMS for the 18-year-old female with chest pain and difficulty breathing to be in the area of 2657 Harlem Road. Your time is 2:06 hours. She drove a fire.

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0: 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Is it the one by the town park, the parks facility?
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0: 165 Nokomis, outside of both ends of Seminole. There's a car parked out front of the house for 30 minutes. Vehicle's running. They're looking for a Lincoln Robert Victor 1849, the 08 Kia. Great noise.
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1: 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She's staying at 170. She just left it on, trying to get her battery situation figured out. They're advised tonight. 42.
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Greetings to Bellevue. Request for EMS for a 73-year-old female with heart palpitations and difficulty breathing at 25 Sunset Road, south side between Union and the Dead End. Your timeout is 3:06. Please walk, sir.

EMF for a 59-year-old female with a diabetic issue, not alert, at 221 Stanley. Repeating to Doyle, request for EMS for a 59-year-old female with diabetic issues, not alert, at 221 Shanley Street, east side between Dingus and Bismarck. Your timeout is 308, Cheektowaga Fire.

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1: 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We've been beating around for the last 2 hours. For the last hour.
0: 10-4.
2: 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Were you the one asking for cross streets? The cross streets are going to be Dingin and Bismarck, east side.
3: Saw at least one there. Last I seen it, I read a speed westbound on Lawson.

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0: 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David, calling door. Yeah, go ahead.
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0: They will not.
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0: Pennsylvania. 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
1: Yonks and here of with Lincoln Adam Boy 9691. 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
0: 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I'm not stopping normal.
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1: Young and Wilson.
0: Door.
1: Keep driving on Wilson. 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
1: I quit the stop as I'm heading to cover 18 also. There's a male walking westbound on Arrow towards Worley with a crowbar, it looks like. He's on the south side of the road. Should be at the intersection by 98 over there at Worley and Arrow. Just want to give him a check out. I'll take care of covering 18 for now.

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That's possibly that ID that I gave you, a friend.

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0: 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In the parking lot of Ying's, closer to, I believe it's the Mexican restaurant, there's someone laying on the ground next to the dumpster I'm going to be checking out on.
1: Over.
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0: Gonna be checking on a suspicious vehicle here at the Raw Late Night Convenience on Genesee at St. Mary's. Backed into the street with the plate boarded up. He's going inside, so copy plate. John George David, 8564.

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1: Good.
0: Last name, Frechette, Frank, Robert, Edward, Charlie, Henry, Edward, Tom, Edward. 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

0: Aerial 15. Air 15, 228 Wagner Avenue in the village. 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There's a truck running with its lights on. I guess it's been there for some time.
1: Convert.
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0: 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I'm not injured.
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0: 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Myself and 15 are going to have a head over there.

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Alright, I got it for you when you're ready. One, Frank, Mary, 5, K, 8, Adam, Boy, 0, Nora, George, Boy, 4, 7, 0, 5, 5.

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0: 9 Hemingway Road, South Evanston, Susan Lane in New York State Freeway. Way of safety X showed up about an hour ago, and now she's refusing to leave. The other party also called and said that the new girlfriend that's there is trying to get into an altercation with her.
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0: Two car four. 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Car four, 23 Southern Parkway, south side between Harlem and West Grand. See a plane there, say someone, or a male tried to get into her car about 30 minutes ago. We'll find.
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0: Negative. 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
1: 10-4.

Southline, this is the 91-year-old female. Into a chair at 23 North St. Dress. Repeating to Southline, assist a 91-year-old female into a chair at 23 North Dane Drive, Southside between West Cherbourg and Lily. Your timeout is 8:35, Cheektowaga Fire.

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0: Who are you?
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0: M4 radio copy, witness my name and these words. Last name Olivera. Ocean, Lincoln, Ida, Victor, Edward, Robert, Adam. First name Candace. Charles, Adam, Nora, David, Ida, Charles, Edward. Date of birth is going to be 1/14/84.
1: Cursor Southern, sounds like there might be over on Euclid. You know, similar description. 9 cars.
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4: One run in North End, Wisconsin.
1: I got one running north on Wisconsin.
3: Coming through the yards going westbound.
1: Yards westbound.
3: Coming out to whatever street your bus is in.
1: Stewart Avenue.
3: Possibly still westbound left. I say.
1: Possibly still westbound. Well, I say Stewart was the next one west of Wisconsin. After that, it is Briscoe.
0: .45 radio, you just hopped the fence. Still heading westbound.
1: They have the fence still going westbound.

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0: I couldn't copy that.
1: We lost them. We're gonna head back to the car and circle the earth.
0: Okay. 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We lost sight of them, so we're out around Stewart.
1: Yeah. After he jumped the fence behind 26, we lost them.
0: Okay, jump the fence west, going westbound from 26 Stewart.
1: The black male, kind of a darker gray hoodie, short shoulder length red, black sweatpants.
2: Foot 4 in the area.
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0: 45 is not popular.
1: 45 is not popular. Buffalo is also north side. Carson area, New York State Police, K-9 will be heading up that way also.
2: At 33 Briscoe.
1: That's why you're at 33 Briscoe.

0: 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What's the description of this male again?
1: See, a black male, possibly around 19. Dark gray hair, black hoodie, black sweatpants, silver length dreads.

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Southline, request for EMS for a 104-year-old female that passed out, is breathing at 23 Park Place. Southline, request for EMS for a 104-year-old female passed out, is breathing at 23 Park Place between Whitney and Mineta, and your timeout is 8:51, Chief Duaga Fire.

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2: Just flagged down with a resident of 33 Poplar. He said that this male possibly took a bike from his backyard off the fence. Was last seen westbound.
3: Alright, that male is possibly seen 33 Poplar trying to take a bike and then continues westbound.
2: Sorry, I believe it would be northbound. We think we see him going westbound on Felix.
3: Alright, sorry, was it northbound? Looks like he's now westbound on Felix. I should be coming up to Academy then. Next street west.

0: 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We're on St. Mary's heading northbound. We don't stand in front.
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3: I'm just getting off the Walden now. Where do you want me to meet your cars?
1: I last had a sight of them on Popular at Felix. I'm going west on Felix. I'll run around over there.
0: Yeah, I'm the radio. I think we got them northbound Theodore.
1: Eleven has them again northbound Theodore.
0: Eastbound block coming up to Zelmer.
1: Eastbound on block coming up to Zelmer.
0: Northbound Statler.
1: Northbound on Statler.
0: He's running westbound on block.
1: He's running now westbound on block.
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1: 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Still on foot?
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5: 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He's going back west! Oh, just kidding. Just going south.
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5: 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Hop in the back behind 76.
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0: 45, is he in custody?
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0: there's someone close to 74 Euclid that can stop and see the complainant. 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
2: Pine Hill medical alarm activation number 55, peach tree in the upper. Pine Hill medical alarm activation number 55, peach tree road in the upper, that's between Roland and Winkler. 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

0: Doyle, request for EMS, motor vehicle collision with injuries, a bicycle is struck in front of McDonald's, 2256 Clinton Street. Peter Doyle, request for EMS, a bicycle is struck in front of 2256 Clinton Street, the McDonald's, 911 Chico Auto Fire.
1: Real 19.
2: 19.
1: 19, you have a bike collision struck from the McDonald's, 2256 Clinton.
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5: 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I can head towards 3 to help them out.
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0: 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I'm going to give her a call, see if I can go find her. 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

0: 10:45 after you lost sight of him on Briscoe 11, found him on Popular northbound towards Felix. Felix over to Academy and then back around.
1: Douglas.
2: 11:45, is it a black Adidas sneaker?
1: Yes, I think it's like the Adidas boost or something like that.
2: Yeah, we got the other one. He left it by the bike.
1: Douglas.

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0: Seven LEMS for a 42-year-old female. She feels like she's going to pass out. Number 31 Ontario between Hughes and Foyset. 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
2: He took a bank card from a vehicle here, used it at 7-Eleven, and took about $100 in cash from here. 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
1: Euclid, the one that didn't want to see the police. She's actually not home. She's on her way to work, but she was trying to talk to you through the Ring camera.
3: Yeah, I didn't hear anything on the Ring. 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

0: I had a chance, Dean. Yeah, NFT was going there, so we'll do the real fast. Alright, 10-4. I'll head to Walden into the PDO. Number 4, Walden Dick, red truck and a dark colored vehicle. Number 4.
1: Scenario, I'm clear, I can take Alpine.
0: Number 16, it'll be 30 Alpine, apartment 101, Haskell Stroloff apartment. The plan states the male sitting outside her door and won't leave.
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0: Cleveland L, request for EMS, number 91 Elaine Court, between Lachlan and Hughes, for the 80-year-old female, difficulty in breathing.
1: Male. He's a restricted person, but it's not those two.
2: Ten four.

0: 2, be sure.
1: 2255 William Street for the PDO. We're on the phone with them and they're not answering any of our questions. They're just yelling and screaming at each other. That's going to be between Selena and Lehigh.
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1: Car 3, if you're able to cover 19, that would be helpful. They're just screaming at each other.
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1: 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It's coming from 90 and William.
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0: The accident actually happened on the defuse side, and defuse will actually be out here, and they're going to take care of the report. I'll be 10-8, and I am going to head up to Genesee Street, because I got to get some follow-up from yesterday as well, and I'll make sure I have to get all that.
1: They are all set. It looks like they cleared it.
0: Alright, don't worry. I'll be 10-8 then. I'll pop up later.
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1: You step out at 96 Preston and see if he'll answer the door for you. He keeps calling here saying he's being harassed. 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
1: Car 19, go ahead.
0: Michael Charlie Union 5408. I saw them in the apartment, now they're not answering. I don't think I can find a phone number for them.
1: 10-4.

0: for a gray Nissan.
1: Yeah, it's a...
0: Okay, yeah, it comes back to an address in Buffalo, but we'll see what we can do.
1: Not for, they just go down like 2 days ago.

0: Cleveland Hill, Pine Hill, and Yukus. 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
1: Cleveland 9294 responding.
0: Cleveland Hill 29 responding.
1: You press 7-3 at the hall. 10-4. If you don't mind, send me the phone number, please.
0: Sure. Seven three to the hall.
1: Chicago, Pine Hill 9-1, respond.
0: Pine Hill 9-1 responding.
1: Yukus 9-2 responding.
0: Yukus 9-2 responding.

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1: Hotel 7, or Chicktawaga.
0: Patient left the care of AMR 285, unknown transport, Cleveland Hills back in service from Elaine Court.
1: That's good, Cleveland Hill, you're back in service from Elaine Court at 1023, Chicktawaga Fire, WPXX 582.

0: 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His aunt said he has an address on Evans in Williamsville. He moved out a month ago. He was advised he needs to leave. He's on his way. 10-8 covered by 4.
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1: 2.
0: Vehicle assistance, that's at crisis services. Just comes over whenever they please. Use advice, as well as crisis services was contacted in regards to getting an escort at any time they're going over to the house. Their advice as well. Penny, 5.

0: 54, where are you now?
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Broadway. Got a vehicle coming, a Honda, gray Honda Civic. It's coming. Westbound from Airgas at 3764. It's in and out of traffic. It's going into oncoming traffic. High rate of speed. Being followed by an off-duty Buffalo.

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This should be a 2023 Honda Civic Gray. 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

0: 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I don't see them. Any update?
1: Crossing the city line.
0: Copy. Yeah, I'm at Ogden. I still don't see him. You want to let Buffalo know?

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0: You can punch a separate card for this female that was at 30 Alpine. She's from 2312 Genesee Street in the upper front. Had some questions about a previous call and is looking for some follow-up from our VHS, so I'm going to send a note for VHS to follow up.
1: You said 2312 Genesee, and it was for Glenda, right?
0: Yeah, 2312 upper front. It's an Angelique Whedon. She's in there in the history.
1: All right, 10-4.

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0: 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I have a partial 104A, and I'll do some follow-up when I can find them. 10-8, go by 3.
1: Step 4.

0: 130 Garden Village Drive. 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Male was there, arrested there yesterday, and he walked into the apartment to get his belongings. Complain it once more. Rio car 5.
1: Five will cover.

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He seems confused.

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I guess that, now that was exposing itself, and now it's pushing and shoving other people out near the main road, between 130 and 140. I guess he was exposing himself to children. He's not wearing any pants, he's just wearing a black shirt. 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

0: Aircard 2.
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0: 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Just in case.
2: Lemray, we're clear. 45's going to be handling our stuff, and we'll head out down there.
0: Not far. 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
1: You got me.

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1: One.
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1: We don't. Would you like them?

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1: One.
0: All right. The individual that we're going to be transporting is last name Brodnicki. Not quite sure on the spelling. First name Joseph. According to five we've dealt with in the past.
1: Tower 82655. Seem about right.
0: I'll concur with that.
1: Looks like he shows an address of 130 Garden Village, apartment 5.
0: That's it, radio.
1: 7-4.

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1: Good.
0: Six sporting goods, 2 Walling Galleria. 2 people passed out in the vehicle. Possible overdose. Should be the third spot from the main door of the store, Georgia Reg. The Chevy Trax, gray.
1: On the way.
0: We have EMS going. Radio 16.

Reports request for EMS for two people passed out in a vehicle, possible overdose, at the Dick's Sporting Goods at the Walden Galleria Mall. Repeating to Forks, request for EMS for two people passed out in a vehicle with possible overdose. You're looking for a gray Chevy Blazer, three spots from the main doors of the Dick's Sporting Goods at the Walden Galleria. Your timeout is 11:23, Chief Tuaga Fire.

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2: Chief DeLaga, be advised, patients are conscious and alert.
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1: 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This is not an overdose. 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
2: Last name Hine, Henry Ida Nora Edward, first name Kaylee. She barely got it off, but it was King Adam Yankee, Lincoln Edward Yankee, 9/13/01 the date of birth.

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0: Disregard, 2 already gave it to you.
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1: Negative.
0: Ten four. 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

Airport. 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

0: 17-4, I got him over by the north side of the ice rink. Alright, checked over there, 17. 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
0: 10-4, heading over now.

0: 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Three 18 56 Nora Frank. Is that registered to someone's first name, Justin?
1: Comes back to an Adam, Kenya.
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0: Sierra 19. That's Spire 941 Borden Road, Savage and Castle, with Joel. Complaint states another co-worker was told to leave for the day and is not sending out that refusing to leave. She called and said he pushed her. Now there's three males with the female, and he states they're trying to get through the lobby doors and banging on the lock doors.
1: Cover.
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2: 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Michael Ida Robert Adam Nora David Adam, first name Joe, common spelling, middle initial M as in Michael, date of birth
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0: night here. 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
1: Two reading. Alright, predicts. You can change your car to an overdose. I'm going to be following AMR 294 down UCMCN 2209 papers. Car 16 is to be standing by for the hook, and that mail was released.

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1: 16.
0: Please add to the card. I have two vials of fentanyl that we're going to log for destruction.
1: Network.

0: That'll be a request for EMS for a 63-year-old female with difficulty breathing at the Glenwell Center at 2248 Union Road, Old Union Road. Repeating to Bellevue, request for EMS for a 63-year-old female with difficulty breathing at the Glenwell Center at 2248 Old Union Road in the med room. It's going to be north side between West Seneca Town Line and Union. Your timeout's going to be 1218 Cheektowaga Fire.
1: Nice, you're a copy of second name. Last name Buck, B-U-C-K. First name Jordan, J-O-R-D-I-N. J as in John, 5-19-04.

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We offered an escort because they're not happy that he shoved the female. 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
0: 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In regards to 2257 coming over and demanding camera footage.

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369 Radio 1 by name. Last name is Walsh, William Adam Lincoln Sam Henry. First name is Alexandra, Adam Lincoln Edward X-ray Adam Nora David Robert Adam, 42693.

0: Houston 10-8, do you want me to take the welfare check or the PDL?
1: I'll jet over to the welfare check, number 72 Grand Boulevard, North 33 Mid London, Westland. Complaining to mom from out of state, they just got a call from a female. She just found the subject's keys and walls. She doesn't have some stuff.
0: 10-4.

0: I'm back to that Damon Curry Cavalier, Elmore 9472, Grand Boulevard.
1: 10-4, thank you. I'm not getting any answer. Do we have a phone number for him?
0: Don't have a number. I'm trying to call the complaint back. Do you have a phone number for him?
1: 10-4.
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2: 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He just called her. He's at the AT&T store trying to get a new phone. He believes his phone was stolen. So she was advised to have him call us once he's got his new phone.
1: 10-4, thank you.

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0: 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Commit crisis services. To be a black Hyundai on the street. 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I guess Mel made statement that he's going to fight to try to harm crisis services.
1: 10-4. 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Cobra 17.
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0: Yeah, that should be on New York Reg Henry Lincoln Paul 71760 2013 Toyota Scion. 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
0: There's nothing showing around here. Did the complaint YCS?
1: Negative.
0: Negative.
1: Alright,
0: come back to UTL DOA then. I'll be 10-8.

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1: 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Henry Michael Henry 7681.

0: 4 will head towards that shoplifting.
1: Four. The Roundabout Liquors, 500. 3842 Harlem Road, 500. Said a black male mid-30s wearing all black with several bottles of liquor and left unknown direction on foot.
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2: 638-128-1406. 2-4. 4? Can you ask if the guy may have had like an AirPods in or something?
0: Shopkeeper says no AirPods, had a t-shirt on, and the tag was out. Inside out shirt.
2: Did he have a backpack at all?
0: Negative.
2: Alright, that works. I got a guy walking southbound with my Carl and Wayne, so he's got a backpack and AirPods, but he's got short hair. I don't think it's him.

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0: Doors now saying they do not want to prosecute. 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

handle a request for EMS for a female that's unresponsive in a wheelchair in the parking lot of U.S. Renal Care at 2861 Harlem Road. Repeating to Pine Hill, request for EMS for a female that's unresponsive in a wheelchair in the parking lot of U.S. Renal Care at 2861 Harlem Road. 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

Echo 4-2. Vehicle's in row 7, Virginia plate. Tom, Union Charles, 4493. Delta 13 Caddy.

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1: Yes.
0: Alright, I'll see if I can find them. I'll take care of it.
1: Okay. Did you copy 369? I'm gonna wander out there and take care of it. You copy. Thanks, Arch.

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0: You need it towards the domestic, 75 Edgebrook, apartment 12. You come in off Union, that's the second right, then a left, building on the right. Played safe, her father's in talks, been going hands-on with the family since last night, broke the TV. Yeah, he's currently in a verbal dispute with the complainant's mom in another room.
1: Cover.
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0: His last name is Kasprzak, K-A-S-P-R-Z-A-K. First name Paul, B as in Paul for a middle, 51279. He's in custody for an arrest.
1: 10-4. 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
1: I have you an EMS call. 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

Repeating a high view and EMS call. You have a male down in the residence, possibly unresponsive. 37 Laboo Lane from the west side between Billy Joel and Annie Marie. Your timeout is 15:13.

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0: offline an assist call. Assist a female that is actively falling out of a chair in the lobby of the Violet Senior Apartments, 11 Haley Lane. Repeat, it's offline an assist call. Assist a female that is actively falling out of a chair in the lobby of the Violet Senior Apartments, 11 Haley Lane, east side between French and the dead end. Your timeout is 15:49.
1: Sorry, I didn't know what car you're actually being. It's 3 for the day.
2: Yes, sir. 3.
1: Very good. Can you head up to 37 LeBou on the west side between Billy Joe and Anna Marie? Fire department had the 4th Century. This is the patient there.
2: Careful.

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0: Yeah, towards target, 1750 Walden. Gonna be closer to Skechers. This PDO, it's not a PDO, it's a door ding, but the driver of the Mercedes couldn't understand us on the phone when I tried to explain to her that she should exchange with the other driver.
1: 10-4.

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1: 10-4. I'll take the parking complete on Middle.
0: The Cortez Apartments, 115 Meadow, between Lulworth and Genesee. Plenty owns the complex, states the last posted, and some towed out there. Big Robert Victor, 5235, it's a 97 Buick with a Sabre plate in color. Back to the Dunlop.

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1: Rescue an EMS call. You have a 28-year-old female, difficulty breathing. 18 Waddell Avenue. Rescue an EMS call. You have a 28-year-old female, difficulty breathing. 18 Waddell Avenue on the west side between Walden and Dope. Your timeout is 1612.

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0: Myself and 91 are clear from 37 Laboo. The residence appears to be re-secured with CPD.
1: That's clear. 1650.
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0: SVN EMS call, I have a 28-year-old female, difficulty breathing. 18 Woodell Avenue, west side between Walden and Doat. Your second time out is 1616.
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1: Sad horse.
2: 40.
1: Careful.
2: I'll take a look around on Genesee for the domestic.
1: Hey, 10-4. Black female, black male. One of them was pushing a stroller and exchanging punches at the same time.
2: 10-4.
0: Will cover.
1: Yeah.

0: You crossed the fire alarm activation coming from a first floor pole station at the In Buffalo Airport, 4630 Genesee Street. Press the fire alarm activation coming from first floor pole station at the In Buffalo Airport, 4630 Genesee Street. Your timeout is 1624.
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0: 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He is the passenger, Bruce Ober.
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0: Stand.
4: 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Nothing shown from the exterior. Building is evacuated. I'll be command.
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1: Go ahead, command.
0: I was able to reset it, but I'd feel more comfortable if we just worked the fourth floor all the way down. Just verify there's no smoke on any floor.
1: Copy. 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
0: I already walked the first floor. No pole stations were activated, no smoke heads were activated. I'll go up to floor number two.
1: Copy.
0: Cross engine two respond.
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1: Copy. 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
1: Hey, Chris, man. This is Chris, N1 officer.
2: Good.
1: The report is clear. No sign of smoke or fire.
2: Copy. You, Chris, too. I appreciate your response. You guys can pick back up. Chris, 2's on location, acknowledging 9-1. We're picking up, returning.
1: Chicago,
2: copy. Sure, command. I was able to get a good reset, so once you guys are down, we can pick up.
1: Copy. Heading to the lobby now.
3: Shut up, covered by 11.
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1: 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We 22 in the mail.
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0: Make your way over to 18 Rossler, on the west side between Digency and William. And complaint states somebody broke in the house. Hasn't been there in 2 days. Looks like they gained entry through the window. Has been through, nobody's inside. They reported something similar 2 days ago, so don't know if it's something new or it's related to that, but the extra's on the card.

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0: The PDO in front of 59 Gabrielle on the east side between Gabby and St. Joan. Looking for a couple of Jeep compasses. Red one and a blue one.
1: 10-4. For the parking complaint on Walden, that white van was taken off as I was pulling up and closed it out.

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0: 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Between 93 and 97, Williams State, she complained about the neighbor's higher grass in the town, and the neighbor came over and confronted her and allegedly threatened her.
1: 10-4.
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Yeah, 42. I'm going to go back to my checkpoint.

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2: 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Cards up, sir.
1: A couple of cards at once. I think they got 5, 10, 8, and 42. You got plate?
2: Got one plate for now. When you're ready.
1: Ready when you are.
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1: Does that work?

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1: I can take the reckless operation on Griffith.
0: Hey, Gray Stan, Black Doors, operated by a heavy set, white male, dark hair. Did a burnout in front of the complainant's house and continues to circle the neighborhood. Complainant apparently went up and confronted him. You can check the area and stop out to the complainant 277 Griffith.
1: 10-4.
2: 3 in cover.
0: Time 4-3, and cars for Griffith. The complainant says the male lives on Ryman near the school.

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2: 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Come in, cheesecake.
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2: 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Hit his head.
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1: 7.
4: Foul, passed out. I guess he was choking, but is no longer in front of Mr. Smoothie at the Walden Galleria Mall.

0: feeding 2-4 EMS. We have a male who fell, passed out, is now conscious. I guess maybe was choking, but is no longer. In front of the Mr. Smoothie at the Walden Gallery Mall. Channel 1721.
1: Well, the old radio, just an update. He's coming around. He's a little lethargic. We haven't been there in recovery.
2: I'll tell him to go to...

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1: 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Yeah, with Michael Edward Tom, 6494. 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
0: Having a little computer issues over here, but the 29, that trailer that hit Charlie George 33231. Can you look to see if that's still good?
1: Yep. Keep a look in a second.
0: Alright, 10-4, and we got eyes on it at East Alvin Eggert.
1: I just want to confirm I got slightly. Charlie George, 33231.
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0: 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I'll take the DMV on Pine Ridge.
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1: 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He's, I guess, going to her mom's house.
0: Yeah, this is fine.
1: 10-4.

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0: 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I'm just going to come meet you there if you want to hang there for a minute.
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0: Do we have a bus coming?
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0: Copy that, thank you.

0: Okay, Galaga, can you bump that up to at least ALS? Road pressure 70 over 30.
1: I will see them.
2: Stand by 1 second. Harlem, George Urban, Lincoln, David, Victor, 4669. Does that work?
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2: Go ahead, sir. 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

0: 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Stand for. Five, is it able to be stood back up or is it mangled?
1: It's pretty mangled.

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Okay, Cleveland Hilton, EMS call. I'm a 30-year-old male, altered mental status. 304 Ellen Drive, north side between Burke and Cayuga. 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
0: 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We push him off the road onto Sugar. So who should be outside? He's got a phone on him. He's call us, he will. 10-8.
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0: Yeah.

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0: 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I'll be out with three kids playing in the middle of the street.
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0: You start making your way towards the Dollar Tree, 130 Troy Plaza, for shoplifting. 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He's wearing a green hat, carrying two black book bags, a laundry basket.

0: 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Cover Troy Plaza.
1: Oh boy.
0: Yeah, last seen heading through the plaza towards the Burger King.
2: Rescue an EMS call, EVIS 31-year-old female altered mental status, 56 Randolph Avenue in the lower. Rescue an EMS call. You have a 31-year-old female altered mental status. 56 Randolph Avenue in the lower, on the west side between Walden and Dope. Your timeout is 1837.

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1: 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I'm going to check the bus loop, then go to the store.
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0: 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Where did 7 say he had that mail?
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There's Ed McGlidden. Female, all we could get out of her, she was angry somebody put hands on her. And hung up on questioning.

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0: Male's located in the phone as he turned to the complaint. 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
0: 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I'll be 10-8-17.
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0: 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Female is upset that her 911 call went downtown and was transferred up. Apparently she told her story too many times. 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
0: Union just south of Maryvale. Lincoln Robert Victor, 3502.
1: Stand for.
0: And we're pulling into Domino's.
1: Stand for, pulling into Domino's.
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1: Yeah.

0: 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Thank you.
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1: 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Issues with the boyfriend's brother, came home, looks like he went through all of her stuff. Does reside there.
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